kindest thing you can do for yourself is let people leave when they want to go. No chasing, no begging. No convincing them of your worth. Let it hurt. Feel the rejection. Then let it heal. When you stop forcing people to

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Stop exhausting yourself. Let it hurt.

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We'd make a and I realized, you know, I could see how important it was, uniting all these people and having fun without it costing too much. But by the same token, it alienated us from other people, that the music was like very strange to the people of the neighborhood.

was coming out the wall. Or was this just another dream? Am I even here at all? I see faces in the crowd, and it seems like they're looking through my soul. Like I'm this invisible man who's trying to become whole, but scream to the top of my lungs, but no one seems to hear me. Maybe the music was just too loud, or maybe they just hear me. And

Let me just wait for the next drop. Wait, wait, wait. Blip that. With a step back, step back. When I come around, try and kick back. It's that. No, that's

There was a time written out of the records. Back then, wolves were easy to name. What survived was something quieter. The stories say the clever ones stayed behind. Low confidence, inflated egos. Pick your wolf, adjust your pain. That's how the chronicles describe it.

That's the nature of life. Finally, you would dream where you are now. You would dream the dream of living the life that you are actually living today. That's the nature of life.

and whatever your conceptual idea is, they have to make a juxtaposition with reality someplace so that you know. You think I'm holding back?